0: fucking the wrong side. They all see me, they all say, they all
1: c'est bien quand ça termine.

right in the middle. Happiness and sadness balanced like a peak and valley of a sine wave, existing forever like an ocean wave, doing its job without giving a shit about my short timeline. Impossible, but the glass ceiling of infinity will never stop me. It never has. Dripping golden blood from important arteries as I smash through once again, screaming more love, less hate, the words rattling my bony ribcage. At that moment, I realize I'm actually in my apartment wearing yesterday's clothes, trying to make my keyboard and mouse sing like the voices in my head. On an ergonomic rolling throne, a million mouse clicks away, a trillion mouse clicks away from the light at the end of a twisted and incredible tunnel, a journey with no true end and a beginning too far away to remember. Never waiting at the inspiration train stations, walking the rusty tracks for unimaginable miles past millions of filtered mediocre ideas and trillions of dead notes. I would like to use every shred of spirit I was given in this life and every other. Too hard on myself, too proud, caring too much, not choosing, sometimes hating, always loving. Quality over opinion every time. Fads die, realness stays forever in the universe, becoming the warm microwave background, hugging the hot pocket of existence frozen in the center. Colder than the stairs of lost soul judgment, somehow penetrating through the deepest depths of what matters into a shallow oasis of poserosity. I see them sketching things too big to see with their eyes, like being in the middle of a nebula you wouldn't know surrounds you, birthing bright, beautiful stars from parts of itself surrounding us. The dark sky gets brighter little by little, and I spend my littlest moments trying to radiate to the point of combustion, inferno becoming the room temperature, a true star. In these moments, I realize I'm actually just an asteroid riding cum bubble that hit the right temperature rock. Pure survival, but never satisfied with evolution's natural pace, pushing my limbs through cell walls and amphibious skin. My path is up to me, our path is up to us, but we need each other. Tell your friends, these words are for you.

The desperate calls for attention becoming dying white noise. Listening for my own voice among the oversaturated airwaves. Looking for my own shadow under the eclipse of an incoming Illuminati dildo. Waiting for the ambulance of authenticity. Watching us measure worlds with a ruler. Guess after guess after guess after guess. But at the end, every single one of us needs something called the real thing. And at the end, every single one of us lives and dies on a piece of land called my own terms. Another sunrise in my small room. Through my walls, hear the distant booms. Another alarm set by my bed. Begins another big bang in my head. Too hard on myself. Too proud. Caring too much. Not choosing. Sometimes hating. Always loving. Too hard on myself. Too proud. Caring too much. Not choosing. Sometimes hating. Always loving. Sometimes hating. Always loving. Sometimes hating. Always loving. Sometimes hating. Always loving. Sometimes hating. Always loving. Sometimes

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He inspired me to do this song.

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But I beg to differ. I say the worst thing that can happen to a man is if his lady gets up and changes the locks and puts all his clothes on the front door. And now she's nowhere to be found. And now you have nowhere to go.

0: get a cab.
1: 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I only live just round the corner, you can go home in the morning, yeah?
0: Well, I don't think so. I mean, I've only known you a day, it's a bit soon, isn't it? Give me a ring sometime, yeah? But then he starts to get mad.
1: Listen here, girl, I bought that gear you got on. I paid you in here tonight.

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Hitting me wasn't tearing at my clothes. There was nothing I could do, honest. I was helpless. And then he tried to rape me. And there was nothing I could do, honest. All I could do.

I have decided that I'd like to have a bit of fun with this tape recorder just as you had, Bert, on Saturday when I was at Safeways. If it sounds good, I may well leave it on tape and let you hear it, which is more than I can say for you. However, if it sounds rubbish, I hope I can find a way to take it off tape before you come home.

0: life. I said, no, I feel yes. I don't know what to say.
1: But it doesn't make any sense. Because this is all in your mind.
2: I think we know the rest of the story.

you sober. I temper what I did, so me staring in your eyes while you staring to the sky. What's that in the sky? Sometimes I wonder why we sit under the thunder, unconsciously knowing that we'll never find another lover. You see, our intentions was one-dimensional, but type of love I felt, you know that shit was unpreventable. So we find ourselves in a separate dimension, socialized the hate, but we never learned our lesson. I wrote this verse while astral projecting had me in the astral plane, plane, plane. Am I still sane? Well, probably not, but I do it my way.

Needing is to leaving, is feeding ears to living. Eating is to consuming, is needing ears to wanting. Haunting is to enchanting, is weird is to esoteric. Fan is to fanatic, is love is to obsession. When it's dynamic, not when it's static. Heart is too pragmatic, is mind is too erratic. Assuming that they're separate and operate independent, but assuming they connected and consult each other on decisions. The mind is to reason, his heart is to bleed. Of course, that's the principle reason for being like stopping or starting or beating or deceiving you into thinking that deception is an option. You got one option, you a monotheist. Just like I got not answer options, is the poly as likely as the probably. And love is to together as life is to forever, meaning never. Will they be or could they ever be related birds of a feather? They don't rock together unless I can see yourself and your lover to believe in the overall context of infinity. Fully as you see, and that is not a hard sale, cause infinite is the cyclical, it's round is the circle, and hate they connected in the office, like essential, the summon of your pitiful familiar, your weakness in the liquid of a skin, given the correct temperature, we can freeze, gather in the labyrinth of our infinity, where there's no light, no dark, no sand, and most importantly, no beginning or

0: get out and play that or not? 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Hey, you gonna have him play that? I feel like I wanna holler, but the town's too small. Come on, you on. Get your pork chops here. Pork chops and beer. Poke chops and beer. What?
1: Since they keep starting to play, so they flip the reel on
0: start. Oh yeah, no, I know. I don't blame them, but you know, but the thing is it gonna get that?
1: Yeah.
0: Well, hurry, Bill, because let's get out of here. Shoot, we gotta be here at 6. Tell them. Oh, they're doing it. 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

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It's that all that ego out of the way. 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That's true.

0: native Brooklynite. I remember when the lowlifes hit the streets. Y'all had me terrified. Terrified to wear my polo in the daytime.
1: I rhyme like I'm doing push-ups with my pinky. Train surfing, wordsmith, built in New York City from the 40s.

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better go off. 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
2: 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It's dudes moving in unison like it's fools.

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And then I hit Nicolas Cage pay dirt. And this

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I walked outside the ship, handing find me yellow. 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Shorty a freak, the cheap marshmallow, duck confit on jello. I reek a bud rapper, said I'm a harsh fellow. The fuck out of here.

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1: 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They were the first gods. And I began thinking along those lines. And the new gods evolved from those lines. And I began to ask myself, everybody else had their gods, what are ours?

0: 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Forever people, no sequel or equal. Rap's new gods, the throne room lethal. Well, kingdom. Tally, play me out, baby.
1: You know I got you, fam.
0: Let's go.
1: What?
2: I don't know about you, but I know about me and mine. By the grace of God, be just fine. And others like me. Chances of survival for you, unlikely. But hey.

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1: Yes, sir.
0: All right, peace.
2: Got a vanilla wafer, murder caper. Shooter you never heard of, Vaughn wafer. Fred Hoiberg, yeah, I'm the mayor. JJ Redick, your girl favorite player. Coach now, I'm a boat now. Get the Spanish fly off the floor.
3: From the cellar to the top of division, call me a piston, which means you gon' die, my darling, I'm a misfit. You could try to read the tea leaves, look out for misprints, but all that means your time is over, are you distant? Smoke them like incense. I'm goofy as fuck, but on the mic I get intense. I din up the beat, that's an imprint. My girl fine, she passed dying, keep your 10 cents. Used to be a dog like Renton. Switch to one woman, I don't wanna get my dick sick. Love my ball and chain, let it hang, I am Slick Rick. You could be Scott Disick, a rich loser with no bitches, chasing pussy till it's ending. That's how the sadness get in, and it's a big no-no to that. We don't let it in, like my name Smoke or Stack. Got me an Annie for the juju. The greatness I'm displaying is unusual. 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
1: Fresh imports.
2: Skinny Bones on the beat.
1: Come on. My man.
2: Smart mind.
1: Fresh imports.
2: Yeah.
1: Uh-huh.
2: Yo.
1: Yeah.

0: Hell yeah.
1: Hey,
0: hey. Hey, hell yeah.
1: What the fuck is this?
0: What the fuck is this?
1: Hell yeah.
0: Hell yeah.
1: Hey.
0: Hell yeah.
1: Hell yeah.
0: Hell yeah.
1: Hell yeah.
0: Hell yeah.
1: Ik snap helemaal niks.
0: Hey, hey.
1: Hey,
0: hell yeah.

blaming. I just tell it to your Raymond. You get left for giving statements. Rappers can't match the level of this greatness. No. Holding like a wolf in sheep's clothing. I'm dressed for the occasion. The weaponry I aim with to get you sent to the upper room. Untuck it, boom. Your wife, daughter, and son is doomed.